0: Or is it wrong that you don't get all the money? You're going to move away somewhere else, different from everybody else. Separate yourself. You're going to start feeling yourself, right?
1: You already feeling yourself. 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
0: Must.

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1: You're going to learn the Bible in less than 60 seconds. 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
3: Don.
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a Sharpie. 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

0: Rose Hulu. 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
1: Florida's

Seasons change the color so quickly, it's hard to keep up with the leaves, cause everybody leaves. On my birthday, Kobe, Gigi, and Seven Souls remind me that the tree of life is so uncertain, and tomorrow has unpredictabilities as colorful as the smiles that took off that day. May that Sunday morning resonate past trophies and trinkets and the ongoing pursuit of more, to sober us with the humbling truth. My life and your life, it's just a vapor. And if what you see is all you see, then you do not see all there is to be seen. Quickly.

0: We are sorry to interrupt this regularly scheduled broadcast with this very important message.
1: Do not get confused with the fire you were born in and the fire you were born for. Even though I was born in this fire, this ain't the fire I was born for. Some of you were born into the fire of abuse, but that is not the fire you were born for. You were born in that fire so you could find out who you actually are, so that one day you would step out of that fire and go looking for the fire that you were born to be in. This is the fire you in, but this is not the one you were born for. You're in anxiety right now, but that's not the fire he made you for. You're in comparison right now, but that is not the fire he made you for. You're in insecurity right now, but that is not the fire he made you for. You may have been born in that fire, but do not get it twisted. You were born for a different one. It's waiting on you. You are waiting on you. Question is, will you go from running?

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My homie Jermaine, he used to tell me, girl, don't let this world kill you. 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

love that he called me up and told me that he met this beautiful girl. And when I heard him talking about her, you know, I like started crying, because that's the way a man should feel about his woman.

Yo, thank you so much for checking this out. 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We appreciate all the love as always. And if you really want to show support, check out the Scent Ones web store. Cop yourself a dad hat. 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
1: Florida's

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Years ago, I wrote a song I still remember. 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Them green beans changed my life, and I ain't even use a pot. That was back when ain't nobody listen, but I told them every single thing that I would do, and now they had the shot. Now the labels wanna come and buy me, tryna sign me. 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

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I know I shouldn't be scared, but why police officers have a higher shot percentage than some NBA players? 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

0: crying, my son. 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
1: Out the gate, I go at lunch. Everybody gonna say function.
0: Yeah,
1: that's true. Too easy. 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
0: nah. 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And I listen to what I'm saying anyway, so I may as well get something to dance to. 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

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Who can liberate the prisoners and turn them free? Who can love a person fervently that's guilty of a burglary, perjury, and murder in the third degree? 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

0: New Testament letter and just read it. Colossians, James, Ephesians, Philippians, Galatians. Just pick one. Read it in 20 minutes. Come up for air and tell me, does that sound like American preaching? Man, it's crazy to me how churches are filled on Sunday mornings with demons preaching sermons. And we shout amen because we're uneducated in the Word of God. How can you hold us accountable when you don't read? How do you know what's real from what's fake if you don't read?
1: Turn it up. You're locked in to Impact Music, bringing you Christian hip-hop with faith, purpose, and energy.

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0: 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And when you make it to the top, it won't be accidental.
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1: 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I'm on this earth to make a

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0: the light. 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
2: No one should go to sleep without saying these four things to God. Thank you. For the breath I was given today, the problems I survived, and the lessons disguised as pain. I'm grateful. I release it. Every worry, every failure, everything I cannot control, I let it go. 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It is process. I trust what I cannot yet see. Tomorrow, I rise renewed. My body heals, my mind resets, and I wake up closer to the person I was created to be.
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They don't understand, so they hate on me. They claim like the world I portray to be. But if you ask me, I think they afraid of me. I'm tripping anointed, so why would you say to me? Highly appointed to stepping in royalty. Shout out to mama for never aborting.

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Who can liberate the prisoners and turn them free? 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And Jesus, like, I guess you never.

0: We are sorry to interrupt this regularly scheduled broadcast with this very important message.
1: Jesus says, in the end, everyone's going to stand before me and I might be addressing people like you. And Jesus paints a very clear picture here in Matthew 7 that as a follower of Jesus, we believe that one day Christ is going to return. And he said, on that day, not everyone who says to me, Lord, Lord, will enter the kingdom of heaven, but the one who does the will of my Father who is in heaven. On that day, many will say to me, Lord, Lord, did we not prophesy in your name? Did we not cast demons out in your name and do many mighty works in your name? And I will declare to them, depart from me. I never knew you, you workers of lawlessness. He's not just talking to the people in the time period. Like when I'm reading this scripture, I have to read it as if Jesus himself is talking to me, and this might be you. There were people in this service when we're worshiping that ran up to the front and sat down, not out of sincerity, but because they felt like they had to, because they felt like it was the right thing to do. There's people in the room that are sitting on the row that they're in because they think they're going to receive something special based on how close they are to the front. There's people that showed up today because they thought that there was something special about the people speaking at the conference or the worship team or something going on. And I'm here to tell you,

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1: Right, but don't you feel like that's him creating tension, choosing to rock the boat? 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And he's talking about they want to silence him.

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0: Linda Gumbia reporting live at the Rolling Loud Festival today, where Tulsa's own Super Splash Bros, Paris Cariz, and Jerry Manna just performed, and it ain't done yet. 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

0: 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Oh, you've already put it on. You're waking up with...
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I see you looking at me funny, hoping that you know what you think really don't mean nothing, cause I know who I am. Yeah, I said I know who I am. Take a look into the mirror and tell me what you see.

Y'all know a lot more when this pop, cause calling this pop is negating the difference from an alarm clock and a wristwatch. Woo! Them bars right there, he ain't talking about his car right there. So when he talk about a star right there, he just talking about his guard right there. Can't stop grinding, your boy Flo about to be the truth. Bump spinner revolutionary, the homie Biz got a million views.

try again. 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Wanna fly with him, I'm convinced. 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Mind illuminated, they be trying to kill the vibe that you created. Running low and they supply of food and patience. 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And I got faith, dedication, distinguishing my face. 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Mind

0: 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PDA, come on.
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2: Used to be called a cult, and we survived that. We used to be called a place where we stole people's money, and we survived that. In other words, you were never trusted for the things you claim. You are always trusted for the things you survived. It is the test that creates credibility. Write it down. It is the test that creates trust. So if you're going through a bankruptcy moment, that's your test of being trusted on the other side of the crisis. In other words, you never think that a crisis comes to conclude your life. It comes to give credibility to your life. Whatever you are making through the troubles right now, what you're going through, is going to give you the respect of other people observing you. There are people who are praying that you fail, and then they'll trust you when you don't. Weird people in the world. They hope you won't make it, and when you make it, they congratulate you. So therefore, don't listen to the naysayers. Accept the test as part of you becoming a successful person. Successful people are always survival testimonies.
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1: 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What I do know is, I'm not the only one who's been through it. I found healing and freedom through Jesus.

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Look, hold up, wait a minute, please. Flow switching, I got ADD. Brain scatters when you play the beat. It don't matter what you say to me. I'll be doing this at 83. I've been doing this since ABCs in the major league.

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Guess I don't know what to say, guess I don't know what to say. 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

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Almost lost my mind. 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
1: The more you get knowledge, the less Satan controls you. So prince means first, Satan is called the prince of darkness. The word darkness in Hebrew means ignorance. So he's the first one to rule by ignorance. Hello? That means the area of your life where you are ignorant, Satan has the most rulership over you. And that's why I read 4 books a month. It's tough. For 21 years, that's been my commitment. I read 4 books a month. Sometimes I don't make it. Sometimes I make 3 books, depending on the size of the book. But my goal is to read 4 books every month. I've been doing pretty good over the last 20 years. I read 4 magazines every week. The Economist, U.S. News and World Report, Newsweek, and Time. I read them. I want to know what's going on. I'm trying to destroy ignorance. I'm trying to get rid of ignorance. Why? Because whatever I don't know, Satan controls me in that area. Your greatest enemy is not sin, nor Satan. Your greatest enemy is ignorance. God says, my people are destroyed not because of devils or demons or sin, but my people are being destroyed because of what? Ignorance is destroying you. So the less ignorance you have, the less destruction you experience. Because Satan can only rule in darkness. He rules over ignorance. And that word darkness means ignorance. And in Hebrew, the word darkness means ignorance. But in Hebrew, the word knowledge means light. And Jesus is known as what? The light of the world. Satan is known as what? The prince of darkness. The more you get knowledge, the less Satan controls you. So if you've been destroyed in your health, don't just ask for prayer for healing. Check what you're eating. Maybe your knowledge in your area of what you're eating is destroying you. And Satan is using them canned foods with all that preservative to destroy your life. Mm-mm. Maybe you're sucking on a cancerette or sniffing some coke or something. Or maybe bringing some beer on the side. And the devil is using that air of ignorance to destroy you. That's why God gave the children of Israel health laws. Not just healing, but health laws. Because knowledge keeps Satan away. I like what Jesus said. He says, I am what? The light of the world. Light means what? I am the knowledge. Therefore, he says, I am the revelation the world needs. And then he says, Satan has no part in me. In other words, there's no part of me controls. Why? Because I know everything. Give him a hand. He's an awesome God. But don't clap for him. I want you to clap for yourself. Because then he also says, now you are the light of the world. See, you're supposed to know so much that Satan doesn't have any part in you either. Give yourself a hand. You're getting more knowledge right now. My number one passion in life is to destroy your darkness. That's why I teach so meticulously. That's why I teach so simply. Because I want you to get revelation knowledge so Satan can never destroy that area of your life again.
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3: This ain't make-believe. This ain't a movie. This that real life. This my Uzi.
5: Taking out demons. Let's get groovy.
3: Praising my Jesus. 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

0: So that's what you scared of. You scared to be legendary. Society got you stuck on the myth.
1: Self-made.
0: The myth that who you are is all that you're going to be.
2: Holy sauce.
0: The myth that your past is determining your future.
2: Holy sauce.
0: Well, consider us Mythbusters.
1: Self-made.
0: Bless up.
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0: We are sorry to interrupt this regularly scheduled broadcast with this very important message.
1: The outcome of anything is not the proof of faith. Obedience is. The church has done a bad job of convincing people that getting the house was faith. That's not proof of faith. When God told you to make the budget, everybody say obedience. Don't cancel out your sacrifice by not obeying. Because the scripture says obedience is better than whatever you sacrifice.
2: God, I'm giving you $200.
1: He's like, I would much rather you go say I'm sorry. Okay, hear what I'm saying to you. Keep the money if you're going to be disobedient. That defeats the whole purpose. Because it was not about amounts. It's always been about obedience. And what I'm saying to you today, church, as we're moving into this step of crazy faith, don't give and then not do what God has called you to do, okay?

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Open that word, 6'6 with extensions. Not living for Christ, I can see why it's tension. He talk about who, yeah, I got your attention. Focus on God, boy, the name for the mention. Down for the world and down for the church. Look at my fruit, you can tell by the difference. 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

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Open that word, 6'6 with extensions. 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He talk about who got your attention. Focus on God, boy, the name for the mention. 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Look at my fruit, you can tell by the difference. 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

ayy. 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Yeah, ayy. I don't like no son that don't play.

Listen up to every single word that I say. They're gonna make you feel bad because you wanna be great. They're gonna tell you that you changed and they're gonna say that you fake because you moved on and have your own keys to your place. They don't like it when you dream, they wanna take it away. Talking all that noise so they can go and keep you awake. Exaggerate on every single tiny mistake, ignoring everything that they're the only things that you make. I'm not making this up, best believe when I say. They're gonna watch it while you cook, they want a piece of your plate. And when you say no, they're gonna go and sneeze your steak because it makes them sick to know that they can never relate. They wanna see you boxed in with no options. Become an alcoholic that enjoys to breathe toxins. And beware of the frogs who try to hop in a room full of sheep who let the fox.

0: Let's go. 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

0: me.
1: We are sorry to interrupt this regularly scheduled broadcast with this very important message.
2: You mad at God for something he did not do, and so you get angry and you hold him in offense. Watch. Because he didn't give you the sign that you wanted for you to have faith in some moment or some season. And now you're wondering, does God love me because I lost this job? I lost these friends. I was betrayed by these people. This person I love died. I prayed for this, he didn't come through. Watch, I'm suffering with this thorn that he won't take from my side. I'm talking to you. Mad at God, disappointed at God, furious with God. You're wondering if he loves you because he didn't come through for you the way you thought he was supposed to.

0: So that's what you're scared of. You scared to be legendary. Society got you stuck on the myth.
1: Self-made.
0: The myth that who you are is all that you're going to be.
2: Holy sauce.
0: The myth that your past is determining your future.
2: Holy sauce.
0: Well, consider us Mythbusters.
1: Self-made.
0: Bless up.
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0: Daddy locked up for murder now. I feel like it's my fault, and his little brother got murdered now.
1: Man,
0: he feel like it's his fault. Man, life's so crazy. 16 had a baby, but through it all, I thank Jesus. Like William Murphy's my season.
2: See, in this life, we have pain and promise.
0: Yeah.
2: You can't separate the two. And I hold these truths to be self-evident. No pain, no promise. See, now pain is inevitable. 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
0: 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Let's rewind it.
1: Ain't snake, y'all ever got a serum on my scriptures on my wrist and activate like Ben 10.

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1: Florida's

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1: I'm Brooklyn DeGumbia reporting live at the Rolling Loud Festival today, where Tulsa's own Super Splash Bros, Paris Cariz, and Jerry Manna just performed, and it ain't done yet. From Black Wall Street to Los Angeles, back to you guys. Ooh.

Lord, I ask for your grace over my life as I repent of my sins. 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And more importantly, give me the energy. 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
1: 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It's all right. I've been dealing with some things like every human being and really didn't sleep much last night. I'm sorry. That's fine. I just think I need a little me time. I just think I need a little free time. A little break from the shows and the bus rides. Yeah. 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Thoughts telling me I'm lost, getting too loud. 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What does that mean, Nate? I've been learning. Grabbing my keepsakes, leaving my burdens. Well, I brought a few with me. I'm not perfect. Looking at the view like this concerns me. Picking up the cues, right? I'm quite nervous. Hating when I lose sight. Life gets blurry and things might hurt me. It's probably gonna be a long journey, but...

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I look at the crowd and see so many faces. Yeah, that's when I start to get anxious. That's when my thoughts can be dangerous. That's when I put on my makeup and drown in self-hatred. 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Where'd the beat go? 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

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See, we've all got something that we trapped inside that we try to suffocate, you know, hoping it dies. Try to hold it underwater, but it always survives. And it comes up out of nowhere like an evil surprise. Then it hovers over you to tell you millions of lies. You don't relate to that? Must not be as crazy as I'm. The point I'm making is the mind is a powerful place. And what you feed it can affect you in a powerful way. It's pretty cool, right? Yeah, but it's not always safe. Just hang with me. This'll only take a moment, okay? Just think about it for a second. If you look at your face, every day when you get up and think you'll never be great, you'll never be great. Not because you're not, but the hate will always find

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Seatbelts back on, yeah, strap them in. 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
1: Florida's

0: We are sorry to interrupt this regularly scheduled broadcast with this very important message.
1: He can't. His mistress is in the church. He can't say what the scriptures really say. The person that loaned him the money for the church is in the church. He can't say that we're the lenders and not the borrowers, because the person he borrowed his message from is in the house. To the point that when we hear it correctly, it offends us. It's how did he say that? There was no other way to say it. If there's a kingdom, because if there's a kingdom, there's a what? And we don't have a say if you ever in the presence of a king. I don't have a say in how it goes. The king says how it goes. But if I always hear Savior and I never hear King, then I'm not realizing he gave this up for me. And now it's my goal to give up something. And now I'm wondering, how long is it going to take? Because I haven't started. It's your go. Something was given up for you. It's your go to give up something.

0: Talk music. 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
1: Ball like I'm Donovan Mitchell. I grew up in a city where ops stay and send you a missile. I've been on my grizzle, put God over money like Bizzle, and I ain't even started to sizzle. Gave me the vision, I made a decision to keep it 100. I preach the religion, ain't for division.

0: Well, Sammy boy, well, I could tell you. 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Mm. The good part is no season lasts forever, you know? Yeah. Things are to change.
1: Yeah.
0: But the tricky part is you see some seasons, they circle back and boy, they say, I thought I'd done deal with this already.
1: Yeah.
0: But you see if you handled that scene before,
1: mm-hmm.
0: then you know the formula to handle it again.
1: Yeah,
0: that's run to Jesus. You know, like the first person you run to, and you see whatever he tell you to do,
1: mm.
0: don't stick. Just do it.

0: turn it up.
1: Let's take it to another level. 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

0: fickle. 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We just throw that word around, man.
1: Yeah, LaVosier.
0: This ain't love.

0: This ain't love. It's not, fam. I know you feel like it is, but this ain't love. You know? Gotta change, man.
1: Yeah. Are you conscious? Great. Then may we conversate? 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Love conquers hate. It's frustrating, I relate. 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

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This ain't love. That's it.

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1: Florida's

0: Jesus.
1: I will do Jesus.
0: Jesus.
1: I will do.
0: Whoa, where'd you go, Jesus?

0: saying that and I can't do.
1: The workday's over. The volume is going up. 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
1: No, for real.
0: Power and demonstration, believe that. That's salvation for the street.
1: In Jesus' mighty name.
0: Yeah.

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0: That's a fact. Sin had us divided, do the math. What the law was supposed to take, it just added. Death had us all getting subtracted. To the Father, put the Son into the fraction.
1: Turn it up.

0: Trying to be content, ain't trying to be complacent. Trying to stay grounded while I'm trying to break it. Trying to stay motivated, my motor's waning. I got invitation to the game, don't want to overstay it. Trying to be a great husband, trying to be a great artist. Trying to find inspiration, trying to find where our heart is, yeah. Trying to blow your mind and speaker, trying to buy it, never lease it. Trying to get some time with Jesus, trying to find my genius. Trying to hide my secrets, trying to find a reason. Trying to trust my ideas, trying to speed the process. Trying to stop reading comments, trying to find some confidence.
1: I'm trying to find my keys,
0: I'm trying to be respected. Trying to hit the checklist, trying to reach perfection. Trying to leave an impression, trying to put this phone down for a second. Trying to check it, I'm trying to live up to everything I expected. Trying to buy some Bitcoin, trying to buy some loyalty. Trying to find a producer who want more than just the royalty. I'm trying to innovate while everybody trying to imitate. Trying to make it look like I ain't trying.

0: We are sorry to interrupt this regularly scheduled broadcast with this very important message.
1: 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Can I ask you something? 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Do you see your children coming back to God? Do you see it? 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
3: 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Boy, my teeth. 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

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I know. 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

0: dude. 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
1: Preach.
0: I'm independent. I'm in it when I said it, and I don't need to be broke. Okay, I'm living in the middle of a war. I got a gun. I don't need me cloak. People wanna see me